dip, you dip, we all dip our cookies into a delicious glass of milk this World Milk Day on June 1st. Happy World Milk Day from 100.1 The Ranch.

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2: Ranch weather. Cloudy this evening, 40% chance of showers, low of 12. Mix of sun and cloud tomorrow morning, 30% chance of showers, high of 21. Clear tomorrow evening, low of 12. Sunny Tuesday, high of 22. For your long-range weather forecast, visit theranch100.com.
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0: ranch weather. Cloudy this evening, 40% chance of showers, low of 12. Mix of sun and cloud tomorrow morning, 30% chance of showers, high of 21. Clear tomorrow evening, low of 12. Sunny Tuesday, high of 22. For your long-range weather forecast, visit theranch100.com.
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0: Ranch weather. Cloudy this evening, 40% chance of showers, low of 12. Mix of sun and cloud tomorrow morning, 30% chance of showers, high of 21. Clear tomorrow evening, low of 12. Sunny Tuesday, high of 22. For your long-range weather forecast, visit theranch100.com.
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0: Ranch weather. Cloudy this evening, 40% chance of showers, low of 12. Mix of sun and cloud tomorrow morning, 30% chance of showers, high of 21. Clear tomorrow evening, low of 12. Sunny Tuesday, high of 22. For your long-range weather forecast, visit theranch100.com.
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0: Ranch weather. Cloudy this evening, 40% chance of showers, low of 12. Mix of sun and cloud tomorrow morning, 30% chance of showers, high of 21. Clear tomorrow evening, low of 12. Sunny Tuesday, high of 22. For your long-range weather forecast, visit theranch100.com.
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2: So sometimes it's about getting paid

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Oh, what you wanna do? 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You'll know what I need. 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

0: ranch weather. Clearing skies this morning, fog patches dissipating, high of 25. A few clouds this evening, low 13. Sunny tomorrow morning, high of 26. Clear tomorrow evening, low 14. Mix of sun and cloud Wednesday, 30% chance of showers, high of 27. For your long-range weather forecast, visit theranch100.com.
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0: Hi, I'm Matthew Ray, your MPP for Perth Wellington. 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
3: Ranch weather. Clearing skies this morning. Fog patches dissipating. High of 25. A few clouds this evening. Low 13. Sunny tomorrow morning. High of 26. Clear tomorrow evening. Low 14. Mix of sun and cloud Wednesday, 30% chance of showers, high of 27. For your long-range weather forecast, visit theranch100.com.
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0: From the Ranch Newsroom, I'm Nick Powell. One person has been injured after a crash involving a pedestrian in Listowel. On May 22nd, just after 9 a.m., OPP responded with Perth County EMS to a crash on Wallace Avenue North and Elizabeth Street East between a pedestrian and vehicle. The pedestrian was taken to a trauma center with serious injuries. The intersection was closed for several hours, but has since reopened. Investigation remains ongoing. Wellington North has honored former MPP Margaret Ray Morrison-Lecoq with a provincial plaque. The Ontario Heritage and Township dedicated the plaque for Morrison, who was raised in Arthur, and became one of the first two women elected to the Legislative Assembly of Ontario. The unveiling showcased her lasting legacy and the path which helped pave for women in leadership across Ontario. MPP Matthew Ray sent his thanks to Morrison's great-granddaughter, Georgia, who read the plaque dedication and celebrated this important piece of the province's history. Mapleton Council has opted to give some support to the Drayton Cultural Society for their mobility lift. Neil Driscoll came to Council last month requesting to waive building permit fees and a lottery license fee for the club to have a 50-50 to raise funds for the wheelchair lift. Council is supporting $550 to the Agricultural Society, the cost of said building permits and license fees. When asked about the Agricultural Society applying for further funding, Finance Director Patrick Kelly says organizations are limited to once per year for the grant program, but that this $550 in support technically isn't a grant.
1: They wouldn't be applying again through the municipal grants program. Just there isn't really a source of funding in place for this. The purpose of that in the report is that that's where this would be charged against. It's not technically a grant under that program.
0: The Agricultural Society is looking to raise $250,000 for the lift, which the club says about halfway has been raised. Wellington County has celebrated the Jack Benham Pollinator Sanctuary. Pollinator habitats have been promoted through the planting of flowering trees, shrubs, and wildflowers at the Riverstown and Aberfoyle landfill sites. For the last several years, the former Arthur landfill site has been transformed into a pollinator sanctuary. The county says Jack Benham was central to the creation of the Pollinator Sanctuary in Arthur, who, along a team of volunteers, have planted, maintained, and constructed pollinator food sources and habitat. Warden Chris White says Mr. Benham and a team of volunteers performed much of the work that went into creating the Pollinator Sanctuary. And from the Canadian press, a high-ranking U.S. defense official says the Pentagon gave Ottawa a classified paper showing priorities for a collective North American defense pact with Canada, but Ottawa didn't deliver a credible response. An official from the American administration briefed Canadian journalists last week on background in order to speak more about Canada-U.S. relations. Defense Minister David McGuinty did not respond to questions on whether they had received the classified paper outlining the Trump administration's expectations around defense, or if Ottawa had responded. For these and other stories, visit our website at theranch100.com. Weather is next.
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0: Ranch weather, a mix of sun and cloud this morning, carrying later into the afternoon with a high 25 degrees, feeling like 26 with the Humidex. Partly cloudy skies later tonight, down to a low of 13 overnight. Tomorrow, sunshine throughout the day, high 26 with clear skies Tuesday night and a low 14. A mix of sun and cloud throughout the day on Wednesday, slight chance of showers, high 27. It's currently 11 degrees in Listowel, 12 in Mitchell, and 11 in Palmerston. Find your full weather forecast online at theranch100.com.
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0: Checking sports, the Vegas Golden Knights are one win away from heading to the Stanley Cup Final, who score five unanswered goals for the 5-3 win over the Colorado Avalanche, taking 3-0 series lead in their Western Final matchup. Game 4 on Tuesday. The San Antonio Spurs have evened up their series in the Western Final with a 103-82 win over the OKC Thunder. Game 4, series now tied up at 2. As OKC hosts next on Tuesday. The Toronto Blue Jays fall short of the sweep with a 4-1 loss to the Pittsburgh Pirates. For the Detroit Tigers, they drop 5-3 to the Baltimore Orioles. The New York Yankees blank Tampa Bay 2-0. Canada continues to soar at the Men's Hockey Worlds, who scored 4 goals in the third period, leading to a 5-1 win over Slovakia. Canada closes out the preliminary round on Tuesday for the start of the quarterfinals on Thursday. And in Huron County Fastball, the Sebringville Sting have their first win of the league season, picking up the win 6-0 over the Milverton Millwrights. Action across the league will pick up tomorrow night. And that is it with sports. I'm Nick Powell.
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18: Showtime indeed. Hope you enjoyed your weekend.
19: Mm-hmm.
18: Ribfest, big success.
19: Love to hear that.
18: Every day that I went down, it was packed.
19: Even on the Saturday where it was down pouring rain, it felt like.
18: Sunday, I'd probably say, was the busiest day that I saw.
19: Mm.
18: But just a huge thank you to the Ag Society and everyone who came out and supported it. Hopefully it's something we do again next year, and fingers crossed we get better weather.
19: Absolutely. Like weather like this week. It would be nice to have.
18: Well, that would be nice, wouldn't it, Nick Powell? You know what else would be nice? Being a winner. And we got a few different ways for you to do just
19: that.
18: Here on the ranch this week. So we're going to continue our World Milk Day giveaway.
19: Mm-hmm.
18: Your cue to moo will be coming up at some point. You're playing for your body weight in ice cream.
19: Yeah, I'm going to continue that, of course, with World Milk Day quite literally being a week today.
18: Yes, June the 1st.
19: Mm-hmm.
18: Also included in that prize package is a beef package from our friends at Mapleview Farms. We've got some cow print backpacks from Jody's Junction and a ranch swag package for you as well. Giving it away on Friday, so this is your final chance to get qualified. Wish you the best of luck throughout the week. Our pork giveaway, it's going to continue as well.
19: Nice.
18: We've got one more package from Amani Farms.
19: Yeah.
18: So you're still listening for that pork sounder in the morning with us and in the afternoon with Jackie Wills.
19: Mm-hmm.
18: DQ gift cards, they continue as well with Breakfast Scrambler. And then we made one more contest announcement on Friday. We've got tickets for Warren Ziders.
19: Yeah, what a show to look forward to here at Caesars Windsor for this one.
18: It's a four spot of them as well.
19: Yeah.
18: That show's coming up August the 7th, I believe. So lots of time to plan. We will give you details on how to take home those tickets in just a bit. Reach out to us now with birthday submissions, and we will get those on the air for you in our 8 a.m. hour. We've got your morning laugh coming up. Good News File brought to you by Van Allen Insurance and lots of great ranch country events. Looks like you got some sun, fella.
19: Yeah, I was pleasantly surprised seeing the sun. We were out golfing yesterday.
18: Goodness.
19: Yeah, we thought it was going to be cloudy all day, so I was like, nah, I don't need the sunscreen. Turns out I needed it.
18: Well, let's dive into our Brainbuster question here. It is up on our Facebook page. Head there if you want to chime in, or call or text us here in studio. 226-622-7288. So, a quarter of us admit to doing this on our daily commute.
19: Mm-hmm.
18: What is the answer that we're looking for? So many things. Again, a quarter of us admit that we have done this on our daily commute. What is the answer that we're looking for? Johnny Reed's coming up after the break.
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3: 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Norwell District Secondary School is proud to be hosting a Relay for Life cancer fundraiser on May 29th at Between the Lines in Listowel. 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

0: Johnny Reed out of the blue. It's on 100.1 FM. Let's see what everyone's thinking this morning. So again, a quarter of us admit that we have done this on our daily commute. Mm-hmm. What is the answer? It is not sing along with the radio, John, but that is a great answer.
1: Oh, 100%.
0: I do that a lot.
1: Oh, yeah.
0: No, not our answer. Got note of PJs and gotten dressed while in the car.
1: While in the car. That's impressive.
0: That is impressive. I don't suggest it.
1: That sounds like a terrible idea.
0: It is impressive.
1: Maybe if you're in the passenger seat, but even then, it's like, damn.
0: Buzz saying, is the answer speeding or using their phone? Yes.
1: All right.
0: Should not be doing either one of those, but I'm sure we can't all say we never have.
1: Yeah.
0: Good guess. Not the answer we're looking for. It is not cursing under your breath at other drivers, Justin. That is also a good guess. Although, again, when you're by yourself, does it have to be under your breath?
1: I mean,
0: I'm raging sometimes.
1: I'm very fortunate on my commute to work that there's pretty much no one ever on the roads.
0: This is true.
1: Mostly
0: this
1: just truck drivers.
0: Spilt coffee all over themselves, says Luke.
1: Oh,
0: what a bummer.
1: That sucks.
0: What a bummer.
1: Yeah.
0: Great guess. Not the answer that we're looking for. It does not sing to the radio. Like I said, that's a great guess. Eat breakfast in the car.
1: He was eating a bowl of cereal.
0: Reynolds versus Reynolds, the cereal defense. That's amazing. Yeah, I mean, I have definitely pulled up to a stoplight, looked beside me, and seen a guy with like a giant breakfast burrito steering with his knees. I'm like, oh my God, dude. Shave in the car.
1: Yes. Damn.
0: The things you see people doing, it's so funny.
1: Man, that would be quite the treat.
0: Oh, especially because you know there's just little hairs sprinkled all over that guy's car.
1: Oh, man.
0: No. Great guess. Not the answer we're looking for. Straight up talk to yourself out loud. Yes. I do that way too often.
1: Nothing better than having a conversation with yourself on the drive.
0: Way too often. Nick Bowen and I were just chatting about this last week. Mm. At least before, when I had Jasper, I could, you know, play it off like I was talking to him. Now I'm just talking to myself. Usually it's checklists. I'm really bad for that.
1: Mm-hmm.
0: I'm like, okay, what do I need to do today?
1: Yep.
0: I have to say it out loud. I have to speak it into existence.
1: The amount of times I've, like, before I walk out the door, it's like, okay, do we have to go to the grocery store today? Because I don't do my grocery shopping in town. I do it here in the stool.
0: Keys.
1: Yep.
0: Wallet.
1: You literally.
0: Yell at bad drivers, says John.
1: Yeah.
0: Very good guess. Not the answer we're looking for. Consider your life choices. Just having an existential crisis on your commute. Great guess. Not the answer we're looking for either. It's not road rage. Mm. Let's try and not do that. Very good guess, though, is I know you can get hot under the collar sometimes out there. Just try not to do that. Put on makeup in the car.
1: Oh, all right.
0: Yes, you're driving. You're trying to do your lipstick.
1: I've seen a lot of segments of Canada's Worst Driver where that's one of the things. Like, oh, they put on makeup while they drive.
0: Well, I think the worst would be like eyeshadow or mascara. She pokes herself in the eye by accident. great guess with putting on makeup while in the car, but not the answer we're looking for. And I thought this was a very good guess because I do this on long drives. Mm. Long drives where I'm not going to be in our listening area, right? So when I get to the London St. Thomas area, I can't pick up the ranch anymore. Mm-hmm. I'm usually listening to a podcast.
1: Ah, right
0: on. Podcast. Mm-hmm. Very good guess. The podcast I'm on right now is Chris Van Vliet's podcast. I saw Dan Soder and Will Sasso doing Macho Man Randy Savage impressions. Amazing. Read the newspaper
1: while you're driving.
0: Oh my gosh. That's insane.
1: That's crazy.
0: Especially if it's like, you know, the classic. Both hands covering up your face. You can't see anything.
1: Got to soak up the sports section,
0: y'all. That is nuts. Good guess as well, but not the answer. We will leave it there and pick it up after the news. What do we have?
1: Great to see this. Two Huron County paramedics. They were recently recognized with the Medical Director's Commendation Award for their service in terms of a pre-hospital setting.
0: Okay. Nick's got the details for us. Again, get your answers in now.
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1: From the Ranch Newsroom, I'm Nick Powell. Police are looking for a trailer taken near Hanover Park. A May 22nd at around 5 a.m., a trailer was stolen from 7th Avenue near the park. A white four-door GMC pickup truck with a taillight out heading northbound is the suspect vehicle with the trailer. Hanover police have shared a photo of the truck in question, asking anyone with information to contact them. Wellington County has celebrated the Jack Benham Pollinator Sanctuary. Pollinator habitats have been promoted through the planting of flowering trees, shrubs, and wildflowers at the Riverstown and Aberfoyle landfill sites. Over the last several years, the former Arthur landfill site has been transformed into a pollinator sanctuary. The county says Jack Benham was central to this creation of the pollinator sanctuary in Arthur, who, along a team of volunteers, have planted, maintained, and constructed pollinator food sources and habitat. And Huron County is recognizing two Huron County paramedics who received the 2025 Medical Director's Commendation Award for exceptional patient care in a pre-hospital setting. Paramedics Judith Hess and Sam Barlow were given the award by the Southwest Ontario Regional Base Hospital Medical Director. The award recognizes Judith and Sam, who have demonstrated exceptional clinical care during a specific patient encounter. Warden of Huron County, Jamie Heffer, says the award reflects the skill, compassion, and professionalism paramedics bring to the community every day. For these and other stories, visit our website at theranch100.com. Weather is next.
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1: Ranch weather, a mix of sun and cloud this morning, carrying later into the afternoon with a high 25 degrees, feeling like 26 with the Humidex. Partly cloudy skies later tonight, down to a low of 13 overnight. Tomorrow, sunshine throughout the day, high 26 with clear skies Tuesday night and a low 14. A mix of sun and cloud throughout the day on Wednesday, slight chance of showers. High 27. It's currently 11 degrees in Listowel, 12 in Mitchell, and 11 in Palmerston. Find your full weather forecast online at theranch100.com.
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1: Checking sports, the Vegas Golden Knights sparked the comeback with five unanswered goals, leading to a 5-3 win against Colorado, giving Vegas the 3-0 series lead, who can complete the sweep and head to the Stanley Cup Final with a win on Tuesday. The San Antonio Spurs pick up the win in Game 4 at home, 103-82 against the OKC Thunder, with the series now tied up at 2. The series heading back to OKC for Game 5 on Tuesday. And the Toronto Blue Jays can't complete the sweep against Pittsburgh, falling 4-1 to the Pirates. The Detroit Tigers can't close out against Baltimore with a 5-3 loss to the Orioles. The New York Yankees take down the Tampa Bay Rays 2-0. And that is a look at sports. I'm Nick Powell.
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9: 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A picture perfect party full of friends I used to keep.

0: you know I got options.
1: Cameron Whitcomb, Options, It's on the Ranch, and these are some of the answers we've gotten for the Brainbuster question. 642 here. So how about a carpool, Nick Powell?
2: Ooh, okay.
1: Again, a quarter of us admit we do this on our morning commute. Carpool is a very good guess.
2: Yeah.
1: Not the answer we're looking for. I think Brad dreams of rickshaws.
2: Okay. All right.
1: While the other fella can't wait to get home and pet his chia pet.
2: All right, getting creative.
1: Okay. Change your clothes or take them off.
2: Yep.
1: I've seen that in the backseat.
2: Yes, 100%.
1: Yeah, good guess. Not our answer. Memorize something.
2: Okay.
1: Plan the rest of your day.
2: Oh, yeah.
1: Marlene says, dust off the dash.
2: I really should do that.
1: good guess, although maybe not while you're actually
2: driving. Yeah, maybe while you're
1: driving.
2: Not driving, yeah.
1: But a good guess. Not the answer we're looking for. So I'm going to give it a hint here.
2: Mm-hmm.
1: this is something my grandfather used to do, and it always made my brothers and I laugh. It was a cheap way to get a laugh out of us, but he would do this, especially when we were on the highway. so in this scenario, you're pretending that the vehicle's alive. Okay, you're pretending the vehicle is alive. So what could you be doing in that scenario? Like I said, my grandfather would do it all the time. It was hilarious. Chris Buck, Wild and Free on 100.1 FM, Perth County's hottest country.

0: Okay, welcome back, Ranch Country. We have given enough time and gotten some very good answers here this morning, and I think enough people have it now that we can reveal what it is.
1: All righty.
0: Again, a quarter of us admit to doing this on our daily commute. Told you my grandfather used to do this. In this scenario, your car was alive.
1: Yeah.
0: You're talking to it, of course.
1: Yeah, naturally. Hell yeah.
0: Marlene even said, swerve and then blame the vehicle. He would do that. He would do that. He thought it was the funniest thing. He would swerve in the middle of a road and then look at you and be like, geez, Harry, can you believe this girl? I can't believe her. She won't calm down. Yes, talking to the vehicle is exactly what we were looking for. So thanks to everyone who chimed in. We will have another question for you tomorrow morning. And in the meantime, happy commuting. Hopefully, no arguments going on out there.
1: Don't argue with your car now.
0: Robin Ottolini, right after the break.
2: Help wanted. Your next job could be here. 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
1: First, I need bacon.
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5: Pork chops and applesauce. Isn't that swell?

0: Good morning, The Ranch.
1: Good morning. Did you get your person already?
0: Well, actually, I did, but Perth County cell reception struck again, so Tim Dow gave me a ring, but unfortunately, I couldn't hear him at all. So, his loss is your gain, Lucy. You are the second caller.
1: Phew! I had just walked out of the room, and as you mean my phone, I thought, oh, crap, now I'm going to be late.
0: Well, I need one thing from you before I get you in on the draw. Are you ready?
1: Ready.
0: Okay, take it away.
1: Ooh, sooey, sooey.
0: That's actually really good, Lucy. You're getting better.
1: I think so. I'm practicing still.
0: Who would have thought after all these years you're practicing barn animal noises on the ranch would pay off? You are in.
1: Thank you. I might have to move to a farm or something.
0: We'll have to introduce you to Ronnie. He could teach you a few things, too.
1: He's probably good.
0: No, he's very good. He's a champion hog caller, Lou. So maybe we'll hear from Ronnie at some point this week. But either way, you are officially in on the draw. We're calling our winner for this pork package on Friday. Good luck.
1: Awesome. Thank you.
0: You're welcome, Lou. Have a great day.
1: Yeah, you too.
0: All right. Bye-bye. Okay, there we go. So Lucy is going to get in on this draw. Shout out to Tim Dow, good friend of the show. I tried to stay on the line with him as much as I could, hoping that the reception would improve. But Tim, good luck tomorrow or good luck this afternoon with Jackie Wills. Again, calling our winner for this pork package on Friday. We've still got three other chances to be a winner. You're listening for your cue to moo if you want to get in on our World Milk Day giveaway. Breakfast Scrambler with DQ gift cards. And then we have four tickets for Warren Zeiders coming up at Caesars Windsor August the 7th. We haven't quite nailed down how we're going to give those out, but we'll have contest details for you in just a bit. For now, Nick Powell's full news stories are up on our website, theranch100.com. Weather should be a lot better today than it was over the weekend, a high of 26 with a mix of sun and cloud.
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3: From the Ranch Newsroom, I'm Nick Powell. Police are looking for a trailer taken near Hanover Park. On May 22nd at around 5 a.m., a trailer was stolen from 7th Avenue near the park. A white four-door GMC pickup truck with a taillight out heading northbound is the suspect vehicle with the trailer. Hanover police have shared a photo of the truck in question, asking anyone with information to contact them. Huron County is recognizing two Huron County paramedics who received the 2025 Medical Director's Commendation Award for exceptional patient care in the pre-hospital setting. Paramedics Judith Hess and Sam Barlow were given the award by the Southwest Ontario Regional Base Hospital Medical Director. The award recognizes Judith and Sam, who have demonstrated exceptional clinical care during a specific patient encounter. Jamie Heffer, warden of Huron County, says the award reflects the skill, compassion, and professionalism our paramedics bring to the community every day. Former MPP Margaret Ray Morrison-Lecoq has been honored with a provincial plaque. Wellington North and the Ontario Heritage have dedicated the plaque to Margaret, one of the first two women to be elected to the Legislative Assembly of Ontario, who was raised in Arthur. MPP Matthew Ray shared his thanks to Margaret's great-granddaughter, Georgia, who read the plaque dedication and celebrated this important piece of Ontario history. The unveiling showcased her lasting legacy and the path which helped pave the way for women in leadership across Ontario. Mapleton Council's opted to give some support to the Drayton Agricultural Society for their mobility lift. Neil Driscoll came to council requesting to waive building permit fees and a lottery license fee for the club with a 50-50 to raise funds for the wheelchair lift. Council is supporting $550 for the Agricultural Society, the cost of said building permits and license fees. When asked about the Agricultural Society applying for further funding, Finance Director Patrick Kelly says organizations are limited to once per year for the grant program, but that this $550 in support technically is not a grant.
4: They wouldn't be applying again through the municipal grants program. Just there isn't really a source of funding in place for this. The purpose of that in the report is that that's where this would be charged against. It's not technically a grant under that program.
3: The Agricultural Society is looking to raise $250,000 for the lift, with the club saying they are already halfway there. For these and other stories, visit our website at theranch100.com. Weather is next.
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3: Ranch weather, a mix of sun and cloud this morning, carrying later into the afternoon with a high 25 degrees, feeling like 26 with the Humidex. Partly cloudy skies later tonight, down to a low of 13 overnight. Tomorrow, sunshine throughout the day, high 26 with clear skies Tuesday night and a low 14. A mix of sun and cloud throughout the day on Wednesday, slight chance of showers, high 27. It's currently 11 degrees in Listowel, 12 in Mitchell, and 11 in Palmerston. Find your full weather forecast online at theranch100.com.
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3: Chugging Sports, the Vegas Golden Knights sparked the comeback with five unanswered goals, leading to a 5-3 win against Colorado, giving Vegas the 3-0 series lead. Who can complete the sweep and head to the Stanley Cup Final with a win on Tuesday. The San Antonio Spurs pick up the win in Game 4 at home, 103-82 against the OKC Thunder, with the series now tied up at 2. The series heading back to OKC for Game 5 on Tuesday. And the Toronto Blue Jays can't complete the sweep against Pittsburgh, falling 4-1 to the Pirates. The Detroit Tigers can't close out against Baltimore with a 5-3 loss to the Orioles. The New York Yankees take down the Tampa Bay Rays 2-0. And that is a look at sports. I'm Nick Powell.
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0: just like you.
1: This is 100.1 FM. JoJo Mason there, just like you, 710. And a big shout out again to Lucy Marie, who got herself in on our pork giveaway.
2: Right on.
1: So we'll take another qualifier tomorrow morning, and Jackie Wills will take one this afternoon. Be listening during her show just after 2 p.m. That means we've got three other contests to get to. So you're going to be getting a cue to call, either to Moo, or to play Breakfast Scrambler for a $25 DQ gift card. Now, we have four tickets for Warren Ziders as well, August the 7th. Nick Powell and I kind of batting ideas around as to how we'll go about executing that. But just make sure you have your phone handy throughout the show. Birthday submissions. I did see one come through our text message line. But if you've got one, call or text us now here in studio so we can get that on the air for you around 8:15 this morning. And still to come, we've got your good news file brought to you by Van Allen Insurance. I'm working on our list of Brainbuster Champs. Hi, Valley here with Allison Krauss. Do This Life on the Ranch.

0: The Reklaws, Never Drinking Again on 100.1 FM. You're hanging with Burge and Pal, and I do have our list of Brainbuster champions.
1: Right on.
0: So a big thanks to everyone who chimed in here this morning. Talking to your vehicle is what we were looking for, and only a few figured it out. So, Betty, great job.
1: Nice.
0: And John Erskine also on our list this morning. Dustin had the answer, and so did Isaac.
1: Right on.
0: Those two. Great job, fellas. Marlene had the answer this morning. Great job, Marlene. Kim Utley is a Brainbuster champ as well. And Tammy also figured out the answer this morning. I'm going to assume if Kim had it that Tom had it, but...
1: Only one way to know, you know.
0: Deanna is rounding at our list here. So very well done to all of them. They all said talking to your vehicle.
1: Yeah, we had a fair amount of Facebook comments here this morning, but no one with the answer here today.
0: It was a tough one. Oh, we'll have another question for you tomorrow morning. In the meantime, it's already 7:18. Your traffic and weather report is coming up. Let's see what Judd Apatow has to say about binge watching an entire TV series.
2: You guys binging a lot of television these days? Here's the thing about binging that's tricky is, you know, you'll watch an entire series in like one day and then it doesn't come back for a year. And then it comes back and you remember nothing about the show, right? And like my wife and I were watching episode one, season two of Narcos, which is an amazing show, but we're sitting there going, is Escobar a good guy or a bad guy? Then we were watching the second season of Broadchurch. We get 8 episodes in and we're like, I think we watched this already. It took us 8 hours to realize that we had already seen it. My daughter binges, but she won't let us change the channel until she completes the entire series. And it's never like a show like Fawlty Towers where there's 12. It's always like, let's binge Friends. There's like 390 episodes.
0: He's not wrong about that.
1: Yeah.
0: I've never binged Friends because it's impossible. You have to literally have no life. But I have watched like an entire season in one day.
1: Oh, yeah?
0: That's a lot of episodes. You're talking like 25. It's pretty crazy.
1: Dude.
0: Let's take a quick break here. Traffic and weather is on the way. Pivot.
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9: Hi, this is Trace Adkins. Isn't it time to find out about traffic and weather yet?
1: Ranch traffic, a mix of sun and cloud this morning, carrying later into the afternoon, and a high 25 degrees. Roads are bare and dry, with some mild fog patches dissipating throughout the morning. Roads remain in good condition. School buses are running locally, with no delays or cancellations at this time.
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0: 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And it's time for Nick Powell to take us through our 7:30 news. We're going to get into your good news file, brought to you by Van Allen Insurance, right after this. And we still have three different contests on the go, so you're definitely going to need your phone right after the news. I can't be any more obvious than that. What do we have here?
1: Man, what is Colorado doing?
0: I really don't know.
1: What are you doing?
0: I told you off air, though, that this is all going according to script, so don't worry.
1: All roads lead to that team in Toronto.
0: All roads lead to Mitch Marner winning the Stanley Cup his first year out of Toronto, because that's what happens.
1: I got good news. That's not going to happen.
0: I'm going to put together all the names that it has happened, but I get where you're going.
1: You know where I'm
0: going. I get where you're going.
1: Hey, as far as those local news headlines, though, in Wellington County, a pollinator sanctuary has been dedicated to Jack Benham, who's been a real champion for these pollinator gardens.
0: Okay. Nick, fill us in on all we need to know.
2: From the Ranch Newsroom, I'm Nick Powell. One person has been injured after a crash involving a pedestrian in Listowel. On May 22nd, just after 9 a.m., police responded with Perth County EMS to a crash on Wallace Avenue North and Elizabeth Street East between a pedestrian and vehicle. The pedestrian was taken to a trauma center with serious injuries. The intersection was closed for several hours, but has since reopened. Investigation remains ongoing. Wellington North has honored former MPP Margaret Ray Morrison Lecoq with a provincial plaque. The Ontario Heritage and Township dedicated the plaque for Morrison, who was raised in Arthur, becoming one of the first two women elected to the Legislative Assembly of Ontario. The unveiling showcased her lasting legacy and the path which helped pave for women in leadership across Ontario. MPP Matthew Ray sent his thanks to Morrison's great-granddaughter, Georgia, who read the plaque dedication, celebrated this important piece of the province's history. Wellington County has celebrated the Jack Benham Pollinator Sanctuary. Pollinator habitats have been promoted through the planting of flowering trees, shrubs, and wildflowers at the Riverstown and Aberfoyle landfill sites. Over the last several years, the former Arthur landfill site has been transformed into a pollinator sanctuary. Warden Chris White says Mr. Benham and a team of volunteers performed much of the work that went into the creation of the pollinator sanctuary. For these and other stories, visit our website at theranch100.com. Weather is next.
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2: Ranch weather, a mix of sun and cloud this morning, carrying later into the afternoon with a high 25 degrees, feeling like 26 with the Humidex. Partly cloudy skies later tonight, down to a low of 13 overnight. Tomorrow, sunshine throughout the day, high 26 with clear skies Tuesday night and a low 14. A mix of sun and cloud throughout the day on Wednesday, slight chance of showers, high 27. It's currently 11 degrees in Listowel, 12 in Mitchell, and 11 in Palmerston. Find your full weather forecast online at theranch100.com.
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2: Checking sports, the Vegas Golden Knights sparked the comeback with five unanswered goals, leading to a 5-3 win against Colorado, giving Vegas the 3-0 series lead, who can complete the sweep and head to the Stanley Cup Final with a win on Tuesday. The San Antonio Spurs pick up the win in Game 4 at home, 103-82 against the OKC Thunder, with the series now tied up at 2. The series heading back to OKC for Game 5 on Tuesday. And
1: The Toronto Blue Jays can't complete the sweep against Pittsburgh, falling 4-1 to the Pirates. The Detroit Tigers can't close out against Baltimore, a 5-3 loss to the Orioles. The New York Yankees take down the Tampa Bay Rays 2-0. And that is a look at sports. I'm Nick Powell.
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10: 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The event is set for Mitchell District High School on Friday, June 19th from 6:30 until 9:30 p.m. The tournament is open to players from youth age 10 to 14 and adults 15 and over. There are six players per team with two optional alternatives. 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For registration details and more information, you can visit John Nader on Facebook. This has been your Good News File.
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0: Okay, Carolyn Dunn Johnson, taken back by Brave on 100.1 FM. Another good news file in the books. Mm-hmm. It is time, though, to take a qualifier, Nick Powell. We want to play Breakfast Scrambler.
1: Yep, another $25 DQ gift card up for grabs here.
2: I mean, you might as well get used to that, right?
1: I mean, all summer long, right?
2: So. Right up until September.
1: Mm-hmm.
0: So let's play one more time. Get your name in on the draw before we call our winner on Friday.
2: I think that should be easy enough to
1: figure
2: out.
1: That is very distinct.
0: Not many fiddles.
1: Yeah, not a whole lot.
0: 226-622-7288. Let's play it one more time. Good morning, The Ranch.
3: Good morning. How are you guys?
0: Not too bad. Josh, how are you?
3: I'm pretty good.
0: Good. Josh, let's get you in on this draw again. What do you got?
3: Is it Calling Baton Rouge by Garth Brooks?
0: Yeah, it is. Very well done.
1: Mm-hmm.
0: It's a classic, and you are officially qualified for another $25 DQ gift card. Maybe better luck this week, mm-hmm. brother.
3: Yeah, awesome. Sounds good.
0: Okay. Josh, you can still get in on our other three contests, so good luck there. We're going to call our winner for this gift card on Friday, okay?
3: I'm going to give it my best.
0: All right, my man. We'll talk to you soon.
3: All right. Thank you very much.
0: You're very welcome, Josh. Thanks for listening. Bye-bye.
3: Yeah, bye-bye.
0: There we go. That is Josh Cook, good mm-hmm. friend of the show, and he is now in on the draw. So we've got two contests down. That means we've got to get to two more in our 8 a.m. hour. It's going to be very busy with birthdays mm-hmm. and everything else going on. So just make sure you're listening carefully and have your phone ready. In the meantime, Sean Austin and Emerson Drive coming up right after the break.
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11: Hey everybody, this is Blake Shelton.
12: Isn't it time to find out about the traffic and weather yet?
11: Ranch traffic, a mix of sun and cloud this morning, carrying later into the afternoon and a high 25 degrees. Roads are bare and dry, with some mild fog patches dissipating throughout the morning. Roads remain in good condition. School buses are running locally with no delays or cancellations at this time.
10: 100.1 The Ranch.

0: Emerson Drive on the Ranch, 8 o'clock on the dot. Mr. Powell is ready to rock and roll. So what do we got here?
1: Well, Wellington North and Ontario Heritage, they have honored a Arthur resident, actually pretty well known as being one of the first of two women to be elected to the Legislative Assembly of Ontario.
0: Very cool. Okay. We do already have a birthday submission, but looking for more. So if you've got one, reach out now, and we'll be back right after this.
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1: From the Ranch Newsroom, I'm Nick Powell. One person has been injured after a crash involving a pedestrian in Listowel. On May 22nd, just after 9 a.m., OPP responded with Perth County EMS to a crash on Wallace Avenue North and Elizabeth Street East between a pedestrian and vehicle. The pedestrian was taken to a trauma center with serious injuries. The intersection was closed for several hours, but has since reopened. Investigation remains ongoing. Wellington North has honored former MPP Margaret Ray Morrison-Lecoq with a provincial plaque. The Ontario Heritage and Township dedicated the plaque for Morrison, who was raised in Arthur, and became one of the first two women elected to the Legislative Assembly of Ontario. The unveiling showcased her lasting legacy and the path which helped pave for women in leadership across Ontario. MPP Matthew Ray sent his thanks to Morrison's great-granddaughter, Georgia, who read the plaque dedication and celebrated this important piece of the province's history. Mapleton Council has opted to give some support to the Drayton Cultural Society for their mobility lift. Neil Driscoll came to Council last month requesting to waive building permit fees and a lottery license fee for the club to have a 50-50 to raise funds for the wheelchair lift. Council is supporting $550 to the Agricultural Society, the cost of said building permits and license fees. When asked about the Agricultural Society applying for further funding, Finance Director Patrick Kelly says organizations are limited to once per year for the grant program, but that this $550 in support technically isn't a grant.
3: They wouldn't be applying again through the municipal grants program. Just there isn't really a source of funding in place for this. The purpose of that in the report is that that's where this would be charged against. It's not technically a grant under that program.
1: The Agricultural Society is looking to raise $250,000 for the lift, which the club says about halfway has been raised. Wellington County has celebrated the Jack Benham Pollinator Sanctuary. Pollinator habitats have been promoted through the planting of flowering trees, shrubs, and wildflowers at the Riverstown and Aberfoyle landfill sites. For the last several years, the former Arthur landfill site has been transformed into a pollinator sanctuary. The county says Jack Benham was central to the creation of the Pollinator Sanctuary in Arthur, who, along a team of volunteers, had planted, maintained, and constructed pollinator food sources and habitat. Warden Chris White says Mr. Benham and a team of volunteers performed much of the work that went into creating the Pollinator Sanctuary. And from the Canadian Press, a high-ranking U.S. defense official says the Pentagon gave Ottawa a classified paper showing priorities for a collective North American defense pact with Canada, but Ottawa didn't deliver a credible response. An official from the American administration briefed Canadian journalists last week on background in order to speak more about Canada-U.S. relations. Defense Minister David McGuinty did not respond to questions on whether they had received the classified paper outlining the Trump administration's expectations around defense, or if Ottawa had responded. For these and other stories, visit our website at theranch100.com. Weather is next.
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1: Ranch weather, mainly cloudy skies this morning, clearing for the afternoon, and a high 25 degrees, feeling like 26 with the Humidex. Partly cloudy skies later tonight, down to a low of 13 overnight. Tomorrow, sunshine throughout the day, high 28 with clear skies Tuesday night and a low 14. A mix of sun and cloud throughout the day on Wednesday, chance of showers, high 27. Find your full weather forecast online at theranch100.com.
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1: Checking sports, the Vegas Golden Knights are one win away from heading to the Stanley Cup Final. Who score five unanswered goals for the 5-3 win over the Colorado Avalanche, taking 3-0 series lead in their Western Final matchup. Game 4 on Tuesday. The San Antonio Spurs have evened up their series in the Western Final with a 103-82 win over the OKC Thunder. Game 4, series now tied up at 2. As OKC hosts next on Tuesday. The Toronto Blue Jays fall short of the sweep with a 4-1 loss to the Pittsburgh Pirates. For the Detroit Tigers, they drop 5-3 to the Baltimore Orioles. The New York Yankees blank Tampa Bay 2-0. Canada continues to soar at the Men's Hockey Worlds, who scored 4 goals in the third period, leading to a 5-1 win over Slovakia. Canada closes out the preliminary round on Tuesday for the start of the quarterfinals on Thursday. And in Huron County Fastball, the Sebringville Sting have their first win of the league season, picking up the win 6-0 over the Milverton Millwrights. Action across the league will pick up tomorrow night. And that is a look at sports. I'm Nick Powell.
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0: Tennille Towns teaming up with Bryan Adams for that one. Welcome back. It is 10 after 8. We want to get some birthdays going here. And if you do have a submission call or text us now, we've been kind of mulling over how we were going to go about giving out Warren Zeider's tickets.
1: Yeah.
0: Remember that show coming up August the 7th at Caesars Windsor. So we could do Connect the Block or Finish the Lyric, which we just wrapped.
1: Oh, yeah.
0: Ranch Theater, of course, one of our favorites. Yeah. 2 Second Songs. Name that country music artist.
1: So many we got.
0: But we decided to go with Back to Back.
1: Yeah.
0: So you are listening to Back to Back artists now. As soon as you hear two songs from the same artist, you're going to want to give us a ring, and we will get you in on that draw.
1: Yeah, that's a quick way to pay attention. And of course, you're playing for a 4-pack for these tickets as well.
0: Plus, you're still listening for your cue to moo. Let's not forget about that in honor of World Milk Day a week from today. In the meantime, let's get back into the ranch country music. Tony Stevens coming up. Sasha, Till I Don't, on the Ranch.

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1: Yep, it is that time. Got to get some birthdays going. Mm-hmm. And if you've got a submission for us, call or text us here in studio at 226-622-7288. Submissions are absolutely free. You can also submit through our website, theranch100.com. First on our list today, a happy birthday going out to Joe King, founder and lead guitar player for The Fray. Nice. He gave us How to Save a Life. Next, a very happy birthday going out to Killian Murphy. Mm-hmm. He's turning 50 years old. Went from a relatively unknown actor to suddenly being everyone's favorite person to see on screen. He was Scarecrow in Batman Begins. He was in Inception. He was in Red Eye. And, of course, was the zombie fighter in 28 Days Later. Next, a happy birthday going out to Ethan Suplee.
2: Nice.
1: He's turning 50 years old. If you were a fan of My Name is Earl, he was Earl's brother, Randy. He was also the bully on Boy Meets World back in the day, too. You should see him.
2: He's either like the most lovable character or the most hated character.
1: Very true.
2: It's a weird blend.
1: He has lost
2: an insane amount of weight. Oh, God, yeah.
1: He looks so good. Shout out to Ethan Suplee. Mm-hmm. Next, a very happy birthday going out to Dimitri Martin, one of our favorite stand-up comedians used many times here in the ranch. He's turning 53 years old. Octavia Spencer, incredibly talented actress. You'd know her as Minnie in The Help. She was also one of the brilliant mathematicians in Hidden Figures, turning 56 years old today. Jamie Kennedy turns 56, of course, Malibu's most wanted. Also had the Jamie Kennedy experiment for years, but we were both big Scream fans. Yeah. He was Randy Meeks. We'll never forgive them for killing him off in Scream 2. Mike Myers, Canada's own.
2: Nice.
1: He is Shrek, of course. Mm-hmm. He's also Austin Powers. He's turning 63 years old. Paul Weller is turning 68 years old. And a very happy birthday going out to Frank Oz, turning 82 years old. He is an incredible puppeteer. He was the voice of Fozzie Bear, Cookie Monster, Bert, Grover, Animal, Miss Piggy, and even Yoda.
2: That's incredible.
1: That's quite the resume. Sir Ian McKellen, arguably one of the greatest actors to ever live. Played Gandalf, played Magneto.
2: Yeah.
1: Clout for life.
2: We'll be seeing him again soon.
1: 87 years old. Mm-hmm. Wish him a happy birthday. Let's get to those locals.
2: All right, let's kick it off with a happy belated birthday just yesterday, as it was Danielle's birthday here just the other day. So we hope this sweet, dress-loving princess has the best day ever. That's love from Aunt Rolinda, as well as from Cousin Banks.
1: Oh, that's nice.
2: And then we heard here from Kim Utley, and of course, Tom, want to wish a very happy birthday to Jolene McNichol here today.
1: We know Jolene.
2: Yeah, we do.
1: Happy birthday, Jolene.
2: Yeah.
1: Thanks so much for taking the time to submit those. Traffic and weather on the way.
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13: Isn't it time to find out about traffic and weather yet?
2: Ranch traffic, a mix of sun and cloud this morning, carrying later into the afternoon and a high 25 degrees. Roads are bare and dry, with some mild fog patches dissipating throughout the morning. Roads remain in good condition. School buses are running locally with no delays or cancellations at this time.
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0: right, welcome back, Ranch Country, 825. We're going to jump into our news in a minute here, but Nick and I wanted to remind you, Teddy Bear Play Day is only a couple of weeks away now. That's coming up Saturday, June the 13th, taking over Listowel Memorial Park. Mm-hmm. And like every year we've seen the Teddy Bear Play Day, it's a lot of fun for you and the kids.
1: Yeah, I mean, that's the best part about it for the kids. I mean, just something, well, you know, the inflatables are going to be down there. It looks like a rock climbing wall and just having some fun in the art zone, as they call it.
0: Yeah, they're going to have quite a few activities for the kids, and it's a perfect opportunity to get out, soak up the sun. If you want any other information on the Teddy Bear Play Day, you're going to want to head to npchamber.com. Hopefully we'll see you there. We'll chat a little more about it as we get closer to the event, though. Just make sure that you mark it on your calendar now. Coming up right after the news, still got a chance at back-to-back artists. First, Josh Stumpf on the Ranch.

0: It's 8:30, Ranch Country. So, Mr. Powell, what do we got?
1: Well, Hanover Police, they are looking for a trailer that was stolen near Hanover Park just before we got into the weekend here.
0: Okay, sitting at 11 degrees, our high 26 with a mix of sun and cloud.
1: From the Ranch Newsroom, I'm Nick Powell. Police are looking for a trailer taken near Hanover Park. On May 22nd at around 5 a.m., a trailer was stolen from 7th Avenue near the park. A white four-door GMC pickup truck with a taillight out heading northbound is the suspect vehicle with the trailer. Hanover police have shared a photo of the truck in question, asking anyone with information to contact them. Wellington County has celebrated the Jack Benham Pollinator Sanctuary. Pollinator habitats have been promoted through the planting of flowering trees, shrubs, and wildflowers at the Riverstown and Aberfoyle landfill sites. Over the last several years, the former Arthur landfill site has been transformed into a pollinator sanctuary. County says Jack Benham was central to this creation of the Pollinator Sanctuary in Arthur, who, along a team of volunteers, have planted, maintained, and constructed pollinator food sources and habitat. And Huron County is recognizing two Huron County paramedics who received the 2025 Medical Director's Commendation Award for exceptional patient care in a pre-hospital setting. Paramedics Judith Hess and Sam Barlow were given the award by the Southwest Ontario Regional-based Hospital Medical Director. The award recognizes Judith and Sam, who have demonstrated exceptional clinical care during a specific patient encounter. Warden of Huron County, Jamie Heffer, says the award reflects the skill, compassion, and professionalism paramedics bring to the community every day. For these and other stories, visit our website at theranch100.com. Weather is next.
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1: Ranch weather, mainly cloudy skies this morning, clearing for the afternoon, and a high 25 degrees, feeling like 26 with the Humidex. Partly cloudy skies later tonight, down to a low of 13 overnight. Tomorrow, sunshine throughout the day, high 28, with clear skies Tuesday night and a low 14. A mix of sun and cloud throughout the day on Wednesday, chance of showers, high 27. Find your full weather forecast online at theranch100.com.
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1: Checking sports, the Vegas Golden Knights sparked the comeback with five unanswered goals, leading to a 5-3 win against Colorado, giving Vegas the 3-0 series lead. Who can complete the sweep and head to the Stanley Cup Final with a win on Tuesday. The San Antonio Spurs pick up the winning game 4 at home, 103-82 against the OKC Thunder, with the series now tied up at 2. The series heading back to OKC for Game 5 on Tuesday. And the Toronto Blue Jays can't complete the sweep against Pittsburgh, falling 4-1 to the Pirates. The Detroit Tigers can't close out against Baltimore, with a 5-3 loss to the Orioles. The New York Yankees take down the Tampa Bay Rays 2-0. And that is a look at sports. I'm Nick Powell.
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0: World Milk Day is coming up June the 1st, Nick Powell, and we are giving away a pretty awesome prize package. Usually we do a cow.
1: Mm-hmm. Yeah, so I just switched it up, you know, this time around.
0: We're doing your body weight in ice cream, mm-hmm. plus a beef package brought to you by our friends at Maple View Farms, plus a Jody's Junction package and a ranch swag package mm-hmm. from us here at 100.1 FM. 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
1: Yeah.
0: So 226-622-7288, give us a ring right now and give us your best impression of a cow. We'll get you in on the draw. Good luck. 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
2: Hi, how are you?
1: Not too bad. How are you?
2: I'm just awesome, always awesome.
1: Good, good. Okay, is this Cindy?
2: Yep.
1: Okay, Cindy, you know what I need from you.
2: Oh, yeah.
1: Okay, well, when you're ready.
2: Okay.
1: Pretty solid. All right. Pretty solid. Great job, Cindy. You are officially in on the draw, so wish you the best of luck, okay?
2: Thank you so much, hon.
1: You're very welcome. Talk to you soon, Cindy.
2: Okay.
1: All right, bye-bye.
2: Bye.
1: And there we go. Mm-hmm. Cindy Bennett is going to be our qualifier here this morning. We will take another one tomorrow morning, and later on this afternoon, Jackie Wills will give you a cute attack.
3: Yep.
1: Only one to go. 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Your shot at a four-pack of tickets to see Warren Zeiders live at Caesars Windsor August the 7th. Joel Feeney on The Ranch.

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5: Hi, this is Terry Clark.
6: Isn't it time to find out about traffic and weather yet?
7: Ranch traffic, a mix of sun and cloud this morning, carrying later into the afternoon, and a high 25 degrees. Roads are bare and dry, with some mild fog patches dissipating throughout the morning. But roads remain in good condition. School buses are running locally, with delays or cancellations at this time.
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Barbara Kissel. Never have I ever on 100.1 FM. I'm not sure if we're having an issue with the phone line or if nobody caught it, but I did play our back-to-back artist. So if you know who it is, give me a ring right now. Maybe you thought, oh, I'm not even going to bother calling because somebody else already got it. 226-622-7288. Tell me who our back-to-back artist was this morning, and I will get you in on a draw for a four-pack of tickets to see Warren Zeiders live in concert at Caesars Windsor August the 7th. In the meantime, Adam Gregory, Horseshoes on 100.1 FM.

0: Hello, the ranch. Who do I have here? Hello, the ranch. What's your name?
1: Donna.
0: Huh, Donna. Welcome back to the show. Tell me who our back-to-back artist is. I'll get you in on the straw.
1: Is it Terry Clark?
0: Heck yeah, it's Terry Clark. One of the all-time Canadian greats, and you now have a shot at a four-pack of tickets to see Warren Zeiders, one of the bigger names in country music right now. So good luck, okay?
1: Awesome, thanks.
0: You're very welcome. I just want you to hang out on the line for 1 second. I'm going to grab some more info, all right?
1: Okay.
0: Okay. Here we go. Easy enough, right? You just got to be listening. I chatted with Lucy, who said, hey, maybe the phone line was tied up or something. Don't know what was going on there, but... we will give you another chance tomorrow morning, so wish you the best of luck. In the meantime, Nick Powell is ready to go with our 9 a.m. news here, and his full news stories are up on our website, theranch100.com. You can head there if you ever miss one. Of course, reach out to us as well with any news or traffic tips. A trailer was stolen near Hanover Park. Nick Powell has the details on that and more. We are sitting at 11 degrees. It's going to be a gorgeous day, a high of 25. News is brought to you by 10 Past Decor in downtown Listowel, where the welcome mat is always out for you.
2: From the Ranch Newsroom, I'm Nick Powell. One person has been injured after a crash involving a pedestrian in Listowel. On May 22nd, just after 9 a.m., police responded with Perth County EMS to a crash on Wallace Avenue North and Elizabeth Street East between a pedestrian and vehicle. The pedestrian was taken to a trauma center with serious injuries. The intersection was closed for several hours, but has since reopened. Investigation remains ongoing. Wellington North has honored former MPP Margaret Ray Morrison Lecoq with a provincial plaque. The Ontario Heritage and Township dedicated the plaque for Morrison, who was raised in Arthur, becoming one of the first two women elected to the Legislative Assembly of Ontario. The unveiling showcased her lasting legacy and the path which helped pave for women in leadership across Ontario. MPP Matthew Ray sent his thanks to Morrison's great-granddaughter, Georgia, who read the plaque dedication, celebrated this important piece of the province's history. Wellington County has celebrated the Jack Benham Pollinator Sanctuary. Pollinator habitats have been promoted through the planting of flowering trees, shrubs, and wildflowers at the Riverstown and Aberfoyle landfill sites. Over the last several years, the former Arthur landfill site has been transformed into a pollinator sanctuary. Warden Chris White says Mr. Benham and a team of volunteers performed much of the work that went into the creation of the Pollinator Sanctuary. For these and other stories, visit our website at theranch100.com.
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8: Welcome back, Ranch Country 917. And coming up in just a few minutes here, we are going to be chatting with Dennis Roberts with the Stratford Perth Humane Society. Our monthly chat, he'll highlight a animal who's looking for their forever home and fill us in on some of the great events that they have planned, including their Tales on Trails, which I believe is this weekend. For now, it's our afternoon host, the one and only Jackie Wills. Tell me when you're sober on the ranch.

0: This is Ranch Country 100.1 FM, and it is time for our monthly chat with the Stratford Perth Humane Society. Thanks so much for doing this, Dennis. How are you?
1: I'm great. How are you doing?
0: Very good, thank you. My apologies, awesome. Dennis. I actually forgot that you and I did catch up at one point. So welcome on back to the show. We're excited to get into this. As usually, when it comes to our Humane Society chats, we get to fill folks in on an animal who's currently looking for their forever home. But you guys always have great events, too. And today we want to touch on Tales on Trails. Can you tell us a bit about this?
1: Yeah, absolutely. So Tales on Trails is one of our biggest events that happen annually. And it's happening this Saturday, May 30th, at Bechtel Park in Waterloo. There are a lot of really, really great things about this because you can do a 5K run with your four-legged friend or a 2.5K fun run walk with your four-legged friend. And then kids can also take their four-legged friends, and that's a 200-meter pup run. The great thing about this event is that there are a lot of really great prizes and events that you can win. So part of it is raising funds for it, but also just registering and participating in it. The big winner for this year is you can win a $2,500 travel voucher. So that's a nice plus.
0: Yeah, that is an awesome prize. Okay, so again, that's coming up May the 30th. Don't miss it. And then how about the PD day coming up June the 5th? You've got some stuff planned for this as well, Dennis.
1: Yeah, exactly. So the PD day is happening at our Stratford Center on June 5th. And that's a fun day to just participate, animal interactions, great events for the kids, games. You can play them inside or outside. We have a lot planned for this day. So register now to save your spots and join us at the Stratford Center.
0: Chatting with Dennis Roberts here with the Humane Society. And Dennis, you were telling me off air that you've actually gotten some local businesses showing support for the Humane Society. Can you fill us in on that as well?
1: Yeah, absolutely. So the Barkery in Stratford, you can get what's called a pup of coffee, which is a cookie that's shaped like a cup of coffee. and you can give that to your four-legged friend, your best friend at home. And proceeds go to the Humane Society when you purchase one. They're also collecting donations, whether it be monetary or food donations or toys, that type of thing for our center. And Hartman's Tea and Coffee is also doing the same thing. They also have a pup of coffee. This is for humans, for adults, and proceeds go towards our center. They as well are raising, are accepting donations, monetary or food or toys and that for animals in our care.
0: Amazing. Okay, well, before I let you go here, let's wrap up with one of the animals we'd like to highlight. Tell us a bit about Dumpling, Dennis.
1: Absolutely. So Dumpling is super cute. A mixed breed, just over 44 pounds. And Dumpling is 11 months old and is a high-spirited, energetic pup with a whole lot of personality, packed into one adorable package. He's playful, get along with kids and with adults, and he is available from our Stratford Center. So if you're looking for someone fun, you're looking for a four-legged friend, stop by and see Dumpling because he's looking for his forever home.
0: Okay. Follow them on social media at Stratford Perth Humane Society. You can visit their website as well, kwsphumane.ca, if you want any other information. Dennis, thank you so much for taking the time. Really appreciate it and look forward to our chat next month, okay?
1: Absolutely. My pleasure. Take care.
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6: Ranch weather, mainly cloudy skies this morning, clearing for the afternoon, and a high 25 degrees, feeling like 26 with the humidex. Partly cloudy skies later tonight, down to a low of 13 overnight. Tomorrow, sunshine throughout the day, high 28 with clear skies Tuesday night, a low 14. Nothing to sunny cloud throughout the day on Wednesday, chance of showers, high 27. Find your full weather forecast online at theranch100.com.
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8: Hey, I tell you today, the damn road hammer, I was looking for a good road hammer, and you go to a hardware store, I used to have a road hammer down there, next to the Skyhook. And road hammer, not long talking to you about the road hammer. 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

0: All right, Ranch Country, that's going to do it for us. Bobby Wills there. Another day in the books, and we look forward to rejoining you later on tonight to recap our birthday submissions. But Jackie Wills will be with you between now and then, and she is going to get in on our pork giveaway brought to you by Amani Farms. Be listening for your cue to text during her show. We'll do it all again tomorrow morning, of course. Now you know we are listening for back-to-back artists every day this week with Burge and Powell in the morning, and you could end up taking home 4 tickets to see Warren Zeiders live at Caesars Windsor August the 7th. Good luck. I'll leave you with Aaron Lines and Brett Kissel and Dierks Bentley. Stay safe. Enjoy your day. We'll catch up later on tonight.
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2: 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More details on Facebook and tickets on Eventbrite. The Minto Farmers Market is back every Saturday morning from 9 a.m. to 12 p.m. at the Palmerston Railway Heritage Museum. 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During the Minto Farmers Market season's grand opening, you can enjoy a selection of fresh veggies, juicy fruits, heavenly baked goods, and so much more. 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
7: Ranch weather, mainly cloudy skies this morning, clearing for the afternoon, and a high 25 degrees, feeling like 26 with the Humidex. Partly cloudy skies later tonight, down to a low of 13 overnight. Tomorrow, sunshine throughout the day, high 28 with clear skies Tuesday night, and a low 14. Nothing's a sunny cloud throughout the day on Wednesday, chance of showers, high 27. Find your full weather forecast online at theranch100.com.
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5: Ranch weather, mainly cloudy skies this morning, clearing for the afternoon, and a high 25 degrees, feeling like 26 with the Humidex. Partly cloudy skies later tonight, down to a low of 13 overnight. Tomorrow, sunshine throughout the day, high 28 with clear skies Tuesday night, and a low 14. Nothing's a sunny cloud throughout the day on Wednesday, chance of showers, high 27. Find your full weather forecast online at theranch100.com.
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0: From the Ranch Newsroom, I'm Nick Powell. An 18-year-old's been airlifted to a trauma center with life-threatening injuries after a crash in Minto. On May 24th at around 2:30 p.m., Wellington County OPP responded with paramedics and local fire services to a crash between an SUV and cyclist on Highway 89 between Wellington Road 6 and O'Dyers Road. Cyclist, an 18-year-old, has been taken to a trauma center, and the SUV driver taken to hospital as a precaution. Highway was closed for several hours, but has since reopened. Investigation is ongoing. The Rotary Club of Festival City Stratford's pledged their support to the Stratford General Hospital. A donation of $10,000 was made by the club to support patient care coming off the success of their Wine Survivor fundraiser. The donation will help fund the purchase of a procedural stretcher for the critical care unit, with leftover funds going to the Foundation's Greatest Needs Fund for urgent equipment and patient care priorities. The Hospital Foundation says the new stretcher will support safe and efficient patient care on the critical care unit, provide comfort for patients while supporting the needs of the care team. It's an exciting time at Cowbell Brewing with the expansion of a vineyard in Grand Bend. Cowbell is opening the Grand Bend Sterling Sands Vineyard on June 23rd, with the property being reinvented with a vibrant estate destination where wine, food, social gathering, and coastal culture comes together. The name Sterling draws inspiration from the strength, discipline, and working heritage of the horses, which once helped bring farmland to life, while Sands reflects the Lake Huron shoreline. Allie Anderson, Director of Partnerships and Experiences at Cowbell, says the vineyard will have plenty to offer besides just wine.
1: Elevated dining experiences, community events. We'll have lots of future collaborations with local businesses, different producers, and tourism partners throughout the region. And then, of course, it's not just going to be wine available on site. We will have all of the Cowbell Brewing Co. family available for purchase as well.
0: Sterling Sands comes as the next chapter of the former Dark Horse Estate winery property. And MPP Caroline Mulrooney is stepping down from Premier Doug Ford's cabinet, with the seat becoming vacant next month. Mulrooney, the president of the Treasury Board and minister of Francophone Affairs, is resigning and will step down on June 5th. In a letter posted to social media, Mulrooney writes, "She lost her father 2 years ago, and last year became an empty nester with her husband. And with those moments, it led to the conclusion, now is the right time to step back from elected life." Mulrooney, the daughter of former Prime Minister Brian Mulrooney, was first elected in York Simcoe in 2018. For these and other stories, visit our website at theranch100.com. Weather is next.
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0: Ranch weather, mainly sunny skies this afternoon with a high 25 degrees, feeling close to 26 with the Humidex. Partly cloudy skies later tonight, down to a low of 13 overnight. Tomorrow, sunshine throughout the day, high 28, feeling like 30 with the Humidex, with clear skies Tuesday night and a low 12. Sunny skies throughout the day on Wednesday, high 25. It's currently 13 degrees in Listowel, 14 in Wingham, and 13 in Harrison. Find your full weather forecast online at theranch100.com.
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0: Checking sports, the series shifts over to Montreal, with the Canadiens looking for the 2-1 series lead in the Eastern Conference Final, hosting the Carolina Hurricanes. Puck drop goes at 8. Toronto Maple Leafs forward Max Domi is expected to be out indefinitely after complications from surgery. The team did not disclose details of the surgery this morning, but stating it was done to address an issue Domi was playing through over the regular season. 31-year-old posted 12 goals and 36 points in 80 games this year for the Leafs. In the Eastern Final in the NBA, the New York Knicks could punch their ticket to the finals and complete the sweep, staying Cleveland for Game 4 against the Cavaliers. Tip-off is set for 8. And a new week for the Toronto Blue Jays as they stay at home, entertaining the Miami Marlins with first pitch at 7:07. The New York Yankees are on the road in Kansas City against the Royals for some afternoon action. Texas welcomes the Houston Astros. And that is a look at sports. I'm Nick Powell.
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9: 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Crude is down $5.51 to $91.09 a barrel. Gold is up $45 to $4,568 an ounce, and the loonie trading at 72.4 cents U.S. With your noon market watch, I'm Robin Brady.
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12: Good afternoon. Here is the report for Monday from Farm Market News at the University of Guelph Ridgetown campus. From Ontario Pork, Quebec's average price on Friday was $209.17 per 100 kilos dressed weight. The previous market's day, CME constructed price was $90.85 U.S. per 100 weight dressed weight. Compared to the previous day, this was down 6 cents. Markets in the U.S. are closed for the Memorial Day holiday. At the Chicago Board of Trade on Friday, the corn futures closed slightly higher. July was up 1 at 463 and a quarter. December up 1.5 at 486 and one half. Soybean futures were slightly higher. July up 2.25 at 11.96 and a half. November up 1 at 11.87 and 3/4. And wheat futures were slightly lower, with July down 1.25 at 6.46 and 1/4.

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2: Time for today's farm feature. 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As farmers and commercial seed treaters are reminded of requirements under the accredited seed treatment operation standard, part of the Agrichemical Warehousing Standards Association's program. As the grain farmers of Ontario say, all commercial seed treatment operations, including retail and on-farm treatment done for commercial purposes, must be certified under the program and maintain accreditation, which is renewed every 2 years. Farmers treating seed for their own use are exempt, but they must sign a waiver confirming the treated seed will not be sold or used commercially. More information does remain available through Crop Life Canada and the AWSA program.
3: Today's farm safety tip is that grain bins can be dangerous. Always use a harness when entering a bin and have someone outside to help. Never enter alone. 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
3: Ranch weather. Clearing skies early this afternoon, high of 25, UV index 8 or very high. A few clouds this evening, low of 13. Sunny tomorrow morning, high of 28, feeling 30 with humidex, UV index 8 very high. Clear tomorrow evening, low of 12. Sunny Wednesday, high of 25. For your long-range weather forecast, visit theranch100.com.
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6: Breaker 19, this here's a rubber duck. You got a copy on me, Pigpen? Come on. 10-4, Pigpen, for sure. By golly, it's clean clear to Flagtown. Come on. Yeah, it's a big 10-4 there, Pigpen. Yeah, we definitely got the

the dark of the moon on the 6th of June in a Kenworth pulling logs. Cab over Pete with a reefer on and a Jimmy hauling hogs. We was headed for Bear on I-10 about a mile out of Shaggy Town. I says, Pigpen, this here's the rubber duck and I'm about to put the hammer down.

Interstate 44 like a rocket sled on rails. Oh, we tore up all of our swindle sheets and left them sitting on the scales. By the time we hit that Chi-Town, them bears was getting smart. He brought up some reinforcements from the Illinois National Guard.

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5: Ranch weather. Clearing skies early this afternoon. High of 25, UV index 8 or very high. A few clouds this evening, low of 13. Sunny tomorrow morning, high of 28, feeling 30 with humidex, UV index 8 very high. Clear tomorrow evening, low of 12. Sunny Wednesday, high of 25. For your long-range weather forecast, visit theranch100.com.
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That was Matt Lang with Sweet on You, Jade Eagleson before that. And we've got some more sweet tunes on the way before a check of your weather from Charlie Major, Ontario's own Jesse Slack. And right now it's one of my favorite songwriters, Derek Rutan, with Where the Train Don't Stop, as your Maple Monday continues right here on The Ranch.

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0: 100.1 FM, The Ranch, Perth County's hottest country. A little bit of a throwback there. That was Charlie Major with All of Your Love. And hopefully you loved every minute of your weekend. We're heading into another fantastic work week. A great one it's going to be. The last one of May, if you can believe it, which is crazy. I feel like the month just flew by. But as we head into your afternoon, let's take a look at your weather forecast for today. It is currently about 18 degrees Celsius, clearing early this afternoon, a high of 25, mid-ex of 26. Tonight, a few clouds with a low of 13. For your long-range weather forecast, theranch100.com.
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It's May 25th, and today we're going back to the year 2005 when Garth Brooks proposed to his longtime girlfriend and fellow country music star Trisha Yearwood in Bakersfield, California, ending long-standing speculation about their relationship. And to celebrate, here is one of their tunes together. This is In Another's Eyes by Garth and Trisha on The Ranch.

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7: Ranch weather. Clearing skies early this afternoon, high of 25, UV index 8 or very high. A few clouds this evening, low of 13. Sunny tomorrow morning, high of 28, feeling 30 with humidex, UV index 8 very high. Clear tomorrow evening, low of 12. Sunny Wednesday, high of 25. For your long-range weather forecast, visit theranch100.com.
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0: The Washboard Union with If She Only Knew on 100.01 FM. And as we head into a brand new work week, it is another busy one over in the town of Minto. That is right. They've got all kinds of fun stuff happening today and all week long that you definitely don't want to miss out on. So if you're looking for something to do, listen up. Right now, Euchre's happening at the Harrison Senior Center. And then later tonight, Tops has a meeting at Harrison United Church at 7 o'clock. There's Progressive Euchre tonight, 7 o'clock at the Palmerston Legion in the club room. And Bingo tonight, 7 p.m. at the Harrison Legion. Looking ahead to tomorrow, a smart exercise class will take place at James Street United Church at 9 a.m. And Pepper returns to the Harrison Senior Center tomorrow at 1:30 p.m. as well. For the full schedule and all of the details, find the Town of Minto online.
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it's seen for a thousand years. Caused financial joys and biblical fears. It caused some smiles, it caused some tears. But more to the point of our story, for the first time in the collective memory, that old brown prairie that had been so dry for so long was very muddy, boggy, sticky. We'd pull one truck out and get another stuck in, and motors that roar and tires that spin would sink right down, down to the diff, and we'd all take turns and do it again until no one could move. 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Bring your truck.

That was Megan Patrick with Safe Place to a Break. You're listening to 100.1 FM. My name's Jackie Wills, and this is Chad Brownlee. 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
3: This is Perth County's Hottest Country, and this is your fun fact on your amazing Monday afternoon. 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
2: 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We have had these guys in the spotlight before, a country music duo, Smoke and Ashes, consisting of our friend Aaron Allen, originally from Chatham, Ontario. He now calls London, Ontario home, and Pete Lesperance. And if you're not familiar with Pete, well, he's one of Canada's most in-demand session musicians. He's played for all kinds of people like the Washboard Union, Dan Davis, Lennon and Maisie, Nice Horse, Chris LaBelle, Jessica Mitchell, Rivertown Saints. The list goes on and on and on. And together, they have the duo Smoke and Ashes. Their latest release just dropped about 2 months ago now, I believe. And it's definitely a good one. You're going to want to crank it up. This is Smoke and Ashes with their latest release in the Ranch Spotlight.

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8: Ranch weather. Clearing skies early this afternoon. High of 25. UV index 8 or very high. A few clouds this evening. Low of 13. Sunny tomorrow morning. High of 28. Feeling 30 with humidex. UV index 8 very high. Clear tomorrow evening. Low of 12. Sunny Wednesday, high of 25. For your long-range weather forecast, visit theranch100.com.
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0: The Hunter Brothers with Northern Lights on 100.01 FM. And this past weekend was supposed to be Curbside Treasure Hunt Days in North Perth, but due to the weather, they are moving it to next weekend. It will now be a one-day event on Saturday, May the 30th from 7 a.m. till 7 p.m. So if you still have any items kicking around that you would like to get rid of and give to a new home, well, this Saturday is your chance to put those items on the curb for other people to pick up free of charge. And hey, you might even see something that you like while you're out driving around this Saturday as well.
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2: Police are looking for a trailer taken near Hanover Park. On May 22nd at around 5 a.m., a trailer was stolen from 7th Avenue near the park. A white four-door GMC pickup with a taillight out heading northbound is the suspect vehicle with the trailer. Police have shared a photo of the truck in question, asking anyone with information to contact them. Huron County is recognizing two paramedics who have received the 2025 Medical Director's Commendation Award for exceptional patient care in the pre-hospital setting. Paramedics Judith Hess and Sam Barlow were given the award by the Southwest Ontario Regional Base Hospital Medical Director. The award recognizes Judith and Sam, who have demonstrated exceptional clinical care during a specific patient encounter. Wellington County has celebrated the Jack Benham Pollinator Sanctuary. Pollinator habitats have been promoted through the planting of flowering trees, shrubs, and wildflowers at the Riverstown and Aberfoyle landfill sites. Over the last several years, the former Arthur landfill site has been transformed into a pollinator sanctuary. County says Jack Benham was central to the creation of the pollinator sanctuary in Arthur, who, along a team of volunteers, have planted, maintained, and constructed pollinator food sources and habitat. Checking sports, the series shifts over to Montreal, with the Canadiens looking for the 2-1 series lead in the Eastern Conference Final, hosting the Carolina Hurricanes. Puck drop goes at 8. In the Eastern Final in the NBA, the New York Knicks could punch their ticket to the finals and complete the sweep, staying Cleveland for Game 4 against the Cavaliers. Tip-off is set for 8. And a new week for the Toronto Blue Jays as they stay at home, entertaining the Miami Marlins with first pitch at 7:07. Texas welcomes the Houston Astros.
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And from Dean Brody and the James Barker Band. And I have a question for you. Would you wear a blindfold for 24 hours if it meant you would get $10 million? Seems to me like a no-brainer, but we'll talk more about it after Jess Moskaluk and Andrew Hyatt on The Ranch.

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1: 7,200 people saw the post and voted. 93% said they totally do it. About 5% said they'd try it, but they know they'd fail. And 3% said they would refuse to try it. You couldn't be blind and sleepless for one day for $10 million? I mean, like, I feel like I would at least try. It's not the blindfolded part I'm worried about. It's the not being able to sleep for 24 hours part that I'm a little more concerned about, but for $10 million, I'll do what I gotta do to stay up. We've got some more tunes next.
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0: 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And our friends over at the Moncton Food Bank need our help. Empty shelves mean empty tummies, and they are in need of canned meats like tuna and ham, brown beans, rice packets, pasta packets, canned vegetables like corn, potatoes, fruit, including applesauce, pancake mix, shampoo, and body wash. So if you have any items that you can donate, everything is very much appreciated. And you can drop that stuff off at Redeemer Lutheran Church in Moncton. They also have some other locations. You can just message the Moncton, Ontario Food Bank Facebook page to let them know you have some donations, and they'll set up a drop-off for you.
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7: Ranch weather. Clear this evening, low of 13. Sunny tomorrow morning, high of 27, feeling 29 with humidex. UV index 8 or very high. Partly cloudy tomorrow evening, skies clearing after midnight, low of 13. Sunny Wednesday, high of 25. For your long-range weather forecast, visit theranch100.com.
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1: All right, Ranch Country, it's that time of the day. We're diving in and taking a look at everything you have to celebrate on your amazing Monday, May the 25th. For our friends over across the border, it is Memorial Day, honoring the brave heroes who gave all for their liberty and peace. But on top of that, it's also National Bath Bomb Day. It's National Sing Out Day. Let your voice be heard. Belt out your favorite tunes. We've got more of those coming up in a minute. It is a National Missing Children's Day. We're showing our support and coming together to help reunite families and keep our children safe. National Wine Day. Don't mind if I do. I feel like I haven't had a glass of wine in a hot minute. So today might just be the day that we need to change that. It's Towel Day. And last but not least, if your name is George, Cody, or Enzo, today we celebrate you. But whatever you're celebrating, hopefully your Monday has been amazing. We've got some more great tunes right around the corner.
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2: An 18-year-old's been airlifted to a trauma center with life-threatening injuries after a crash in Minto. On May 24th, at around 2:30 p.m., police responded with paramedics and local fire services to a crash between an SUV and cyclist on Highway 89 between Wellington Road 6 and O'Dyer's Road. The cyclist, an 18-year-old, was taken to a trauma center with life-threatening injuries, and the SUV driver taken to hospital as a precaution. The Rotary Club of Festival City Stratford's pledged their support to the Stratford General Hospital. A donation of $10,000 was made by the club, supporting patient care, coming off the success of their Wine Survivor fundraiser. The donation will help fund the purchase of a procedural stretcher for the critical care unit and leftover funds for the foundation's Greatest Need Fund. Huron Counties expressed their appreciation to the Huron County Accessibility Advisory Committee for their work in making the county more accessible. Over the last year, the committee's accomplished many milestones, including the HCAAC Awards, the Access SLED program, and promoting more inclusive communities with National Accessibility Week. Checking sports, the series shifts over to Montreal, with the Canadiens looking for the 2-1 series lead in the Eastern Conference Final, hosting the Carolina Hurricanes. Puck drop goes at 8. In the Eastern Final in the NBA, the New York Knicks could punch their ticket to the finals and complete the sweep, staying Cleveland for Game 4 against the Cavaliers. Tip-off is set for 8. And a new week for the Toronto Blue Jays as they stay at home, entertaining the Miami Marlins with first pitch at 7:07. Texas welcomes the Houston Astros.
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7: Checking the closing markets for Monday. The TSX closed 359 points higher at 34,830. The American markets were closed for Memorial Day today. Crude is down $6 to $90 a barrel. Gold rose $50 to $4,573 an ounce. And the Canadian dollar is trading at 72 cents U.S. With your closing market report, I'm Kirk Dickinson.
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Sean Austin is kicking off your 5 o'clock drive home with words. You're a news from Nashville on the way. And would you keep this for 20 years if it was given to you by Dolly Parton? One of our favorite country acts did it, and I've got all the details coming up after Jason Blaine and Tennille Towns on the ranch.

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2: This is your news from Nashville on 100.01 FM. And Ashley McBride just revealed that Dolly Parton once gave her some chapstick. And then she proceeded to keep it for 20 years. 20 years. When Ashley first moved to Nashville, she got to work with Dolly, so she treasured the gift, even though it was small. She said, "I would only use it on special occasions. I got to use my Dolly Parton chapstick." So crazy. But honestly, I get it. And now look at both of them in 2026. Crushing it. This has been your news from Nashville on the Ranch.
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0: You can't go wrong with some Blue Rodeo on the Ranch airwaves. And now that we are officially 1 week away from World Milk Day, can you believe it? It's all going down once again on June 1st. You still have a whole week to listen in for your cue to moo. Uh-huh. We're giving you the chance to win your weight and ice cream. But not only that, we also have amazing prizes like a beef package from Mapleview Farms, ranch swag, cow print backpacks, and so much more. 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
5: Ranch weather, clear this evening, low of 13. Sunny tomorrow morning, high of 27, feeling 29 with humidex. UV index 8 or very high. Partly cloudy tomorrow evening, skies clearing after midnight, low of 13. Sunny Wednesday, high of 25. For your long-range weather forecast, visit theranch100.com.
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0: 100.1 FM, The Ranch, Perth County's hottest country. The wreck laws there with I Do Too, and my time with you today is coming to an end, but your favorite tunes continue. 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
1: Police are looking for a trailer taken near Hanover Park. On May 22nd at around 5 a.m., a trailer was stolen from 7th Avenue near the park. A white four-door GMC pickup with a taillight out heading northbound is the suspect vehicle with the trailer. Police have shared a photo of the truck in question, asking anyone with information to contact them. Huron County is recognizing two paramedics who have received the 2025 Medical Director's Commendation Award for exceptional patient care in the pre-hospital setting. Paramedics Judith Hess and Sam Barlow were given the award by the Southwest Ontario Regional Base Hospital Medical Director. The award recognizes Judith and Sam, who have demonstrated exceptional clinical care during a specific patient encounter. Wellington County has celebrated the Jack Benham Pollinator Sanctuary. Pollinator habitats have been promoted through the planting of flowering trees, shrubs, and wildflowers at the Riverstown and Outer Foyle landfill sites. Over the last several years, the former Arthur landfill site has been transformed into a pollinator sanctuary. County says Jack Benham was central to the creation of the pollinator sanctuary in Arthur, who, along a team of volunteers, have planted, maintained, and constructed pollinator food sources and habitat. Checking sports, the series shifts over to Montreal, with the Canadiens looking for the 2-1 series lead in the Eastern Conference Final, hosting the Carolina Hurricanes. Puck drop goes at 8. In the Eastern Final in the NBA, the New York Knicks could punch their ticket to the finals and complete the sweep, staying in Cleveland for Game 4 against the Cavaliers. Tip-off is set for 8. And a new week for the Toronto Blue Jays as they stay at home, entertaining the Miami Marlins with first pitch at 7:07. Texas welcomes the Houston Astros.
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I'll be quick and get you back into your music, but do want to wish a very happy birthday to Jolene McNichol. Jolene, Kim, and Tom reached out and wanted to wish you a very happy

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1: If you want to see Warren Ziders, that show August the 7th at Caesars Windsor. A big thanks to Dennis Roberts for chatting with us this morning. He, of course, with the Stratford Perth Humane Society. We highlighted Dumpling, who is a lovable pup looking for his forever home. You can check him out on their social media. 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So again, get details on that through their social media or website. I look forward to another OPP Minute with Joel Johnson tomorrow morning. As always, stay safe. Enjoy your night. We'll catch up again tomorrow.
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5: Ranch weather. Clear this evening, low 13. Sunny tomorrow morning, high of 27, feeling 29 with humidex. UV index 8 or very high. Partly cloudy tomorrow evening, skies clearing after midnight, low of 13. Sunny Wednesday, high of 25. For your long-range weather forecast, visit theranch100.com.
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0: 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I'm loving it.
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0: South County's Hottest Country 100.1 The Ranch, and good evening and happy Monday. It's Nick Powell keeping you company here, kicking off into the evening together. Just want to remind everybody here, as always, different contesting does continue here on The Ranch, but we'll always just remind you, each and every single week from now until the end of summer, your chance to win a $25 Dairy Queen gift card with a round of Breakfast Scrambler here on The Ranch. Very simple to get involved. Just listen in throughout the morning show for your chance to call. 10 seconds of a song played in reverse. Be the first caller through to correctly guess, and you'll be our qualifiers here throughout the week. We'll also take our qualifiers up to Friday and call our winner there Friday morning. So if you are one of our winners, that make sure that you keep your phone handy with you Friday morning, because you might be getting a ring for myself and Brandon. And also, as a reminder, if you qualify but don't win, you need not worry, as you can continue to qualify until you do. Now, when you do become a winner, you do have to wait 30 days before you can qualify with the next contest here for the DQ gift card giveaway. If you are a winner here on The Ranch for that Dairy Queen gift card, it's not going to bar you from getting in from the other contesting that we've got going on the go. It is just going to keep you limited on a 1 month per win basis for the DQ gift card. We'll swing it back in here with some more great ranch country on 100.1 The Ranch.
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9: Ranch weather. Clear this evening, low of 13. Sunny tomorrow morning, high of 27, feeling 29 with Humidex. UV index 8 or very high. Partly cloudy tomorrow evening, skies clearing after midnight, low of 13. Sunny Wednesday, high of 25. For your long-range weather forecast, visit theranch100.com.
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0: Welcome back, Ranch Country. Just before we sign off here, just want to remind everybody, as we get that much closer into the month of June, the North Perth Public Library is inviting everyone out for a Paint a Mural Night with the library and Roshan James. So it's all about creating an art piece called Voices of Unity. It is all going to begin throughout the morning there on Saturday at 10:30 in the morning, and painting taking place between 10:30 and about 3 o'clock. So you're actually welcome to drop by whatever time suits you best. You can kind of come and go as you please. All ages and all art skill abilities are welcome to attend. There will also be other activities available for the kids down there, and it's all going from 10 a.m. to 3 p.m. at the Listowel branch, and as usual with a lot of their programming, being completely free to attend as well. So make sure you're keeping that one in mind there with the Painting a Mural with Roshan James in the North Perth Public Library. It's all going to be taking place here on June 6th. Take care, stay safe, and we'll catch up with you again here on Tuesday.
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